time when we all wanted to solve the cube. It's the 80s lunch on 3BA.

0: time when the America's Cup found a home here.
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1: 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Kylie was just starting out, and every Friday night had a killer soundtrack. It was the decade of big hair and even bigger hits, from Bon Jovi to Duran Duran. Juices like